time to get on the flow. 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Can you handle it when we break it down? Guaranteed you lose all control. Now just move a little bit more. 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It's a simple flow like you did.

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1: Oxygène. 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As many times as we've loved and we've shared love and made love, it doesn't seem to me like it's enough. It's just not enough, baby.

Maybe it didn't take all of my life to find you. But you can believe it's gonna take the rest of my life to keep you.

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0: the way the orange touches all things around. The grass, trees, and dew, how I just hate you. Please turn those headlights around. Please turn those headlights around.
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person in front of you is lifting their soul up so they can bring